I speak to Barbara? Barbara, this is Shirley. You might not know who I am, but the reason I'm calling you is because I was going through my old man's pockets this morning, and I just happened to find your name and number. So woman to woman, I don't think it's being any more than fair than to call you and let you know where I'm coming from. Now, Barbara, I don't know how you're gonna take this, but whether you be cool or come out of a bag on me, you see, it really doesn't make any difference. But it's only fair that I let you know that the man you're in love with, he's mine. From the top of his head to the bottom of his feet, the bed he sleeps in, and every piece of food he eats. You see, I make it possible. The clothes on his back, I buy them. The car he drives, I pay the note every month. So I'm telling you these things to let you know how much I love that man. And woman to woman, I think you'll understand.

0: cannot believe we're here at the Q Juke Joint.
1: Oh, yeah.
0: Right on.
1: Oh, yeah.
0: Y'all hear that music? Make you think about those slow jams we used to listen to back in the days?
1: Oh, yeah.
0: Babyface, Whip a Bill.
1: Yeah.
0: I can go all day. Hold on, R. Kelly.

0: OMG.
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0: That's gonna really start hitting.
2: And what about some Teddy Pendergrass?

0: Work it, baby.
1: You know I like that.
0: Baby, just let me play.
1: Oh, yeah.
2: Feel a passion, baby.
0: Work it, baby.
1: You know I like that.
0: Baby, just let me play.
1: Oh, yeah.

Big shout out to all of our sponsors right here at the Breeze Radio Station, supporting the 2026 Senior SummerSlam 1. MTB's on the dashboard. DTNY Incorporated, along with Valero, the City of Port Arthur Health Department, and Kitchen and Seafood, along with my man Clarence Wyckoff Incorporated. That's right, he's the welder. We got Darlene's food truck on board, along with Black Pot Chronicles food truck and Taco Mex fire truck. It's a food truck. They're coming out, baby. And Energy bringing up the rear end. All right. Thank all of our poor participating sponsors for supporting the Breeze Radio Station 2026 Senior SummerSlam 1. Stay with us. You're on the Breeze. To the flow, it's the PA Shuffle from the heart of Texas, where the boots DJ. This is when I'm a living direct, Sir Reginald Trainer got the whole town set. Slide to the left, Dr. J, Dr. J, Dr. J, DJ, Dr. J.

Stay with me right here on the Breeze Radio Station. Coming up at 11 a.m. this morning, we're going to have the Juneteenth folks in the house. That's right. We're going to be talking about all things Juneteenth. So stay with me. 11 a.m. with me, your boy, The Flash. We got Juneteenth representatives right here on the new KSAP 96.9, The Breeze.

Okay, I might have to get off the phone with you. 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

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Talking about Dr. J. What's up, Dr. J? 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

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Shout out to my man, Dr. J. Oh, yeah. It's on now, baby. Magic Mark, Sir Reggie, my man, Tay House Morningstar, the navigator up in Philadelphia. What's up, T?

Oh, yeah. It's on now, baby. Magic Mark. Sir Reggie. My man, Tay House Morning Star, the Navigator up in Philadelphia. What's up,

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1: Oh, yes!

0: Slowing It Down One Time in the House for All the Lovers. 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Here's one by my man Luther, the late great Luther and the late great Barry White. All my love is for you, baby.
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1: You're a very special part of my life.
0: Check out my man, the Magic Man, coming on at 3 o'clock this evening. 3 to 5. You check out the Magic Man, Magic Mark Petrie. The Throwback Thursday right here on the Breeze Radio. Temptation, baby. Here we go. 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

You're on the Breeze Radio with me, your boy, The Flash. Coming up at 11 a.m. That's right, Juneteenth representatives will be in the house, so you stay with us. When you touch me, baby. Oh, yeah, it's going to be on for Juneteenth, baby. 18, 19, 20, 21, the rest of the year. Every year, all year is Juneteenth. Stay with me. You're on the Breeze Radio with me, your boy, The Flash. 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

Hollywood, Nathan Hollywood Henderson in the house. KSAP 96.9, The Breeze. Can you dig it? Hey, check this out. 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Y'all know y'all listening.

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1: 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I'm here.
2: 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How you doing? You're on the Breeze Radio. You got Hollywood Henderson in the driver's seat at the Breeze Radio. Can you hear us okay?
1: Yes, I can hear y'all.
2: Good deal. 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
0: Hello there. Is it somebody I know? Listener, can you hear me now? Can you hear me?
2: Are you still there, caller? Okay, we lost the caller.

0: 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Hollywood is in the house. What's up, Hollywood?
1: Hey, I'm in air chair. 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

0: Good morning.
1: This is your boy, Sir Reggie, with the vision coming to you this morning to tell you good morning.
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1: How you doing, Hollywood?
0: 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I'm getting there. 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I want to be a DJ, man.
1: Well, it all got to start somewhere, baby. You're doing a good job. 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And I'm so excited for you, man.
0: Thank you, sir.
1: Yeah, I know you're going to be the man. I'm going to get out the way and let you do Hollywood.
0: Yes, sir. Thank you, Sir Reggie. And you have a good morning and a blessed morning, sir.
1: You too, sir.

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2: That's right. 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Oh, they want to keep on going over here.
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2: They want to keep going over here. 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I'm sorry, Darlene's Food Truck. I hadn't had my morning coffee at Hollywood. 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For our Senior SummerSlam on your FM dial. You got Hollywood on the ones and the twos.

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ladies and gentlemen. Thank you for joining us here at the Breeze Radio Station. Hollywood has just left the building here in Miss Jones. It just left the building. Thank y'all. Y'all have a great day. I'm your boy, The Flash.

Who's here at the Breeze Radio Station running the board this morning? That's right, Hollywood, first time on the keys. Thank you, Hollywood, came in, Miss Joan. They were getting ready for the Senior Summer Slam, ladies and gentlemen. It's going to be on July the 18th. Right there at the Carl Parker Center, 1800 Lakeshore Drive, right in Port Arthur. Going to have some vendors on site. That's right, Darlene's going to be in the house, along with Taco Mex Fire Truck and Black Pot Chronicles. That's right. I know that's right. Coming up next, I'm going to share with you some of the party rules for the Breeze Radio Station 2026 Senior Summer Slam. Big shout out to my man Reggie in Reggie Vision, along with my man Magic Mark Petrie. That's right. Coming up with Throwback Thursdays this evening at 1 and 3 p.m. Magic Mark. 3 p.m. for Throwback Thursdays right here on the Breeze Radio. Big shout out, Hollywood!

Oh, yeah. It's about 45 minutes to the upside, or actually 15 minutes to the upside of 1 p.m. 45 minutes on the downside of 12 noon. For all the lunch break folks out there who might be listening to the Breeze radio station, want to get back with you and give you some input on what we're going to be doing at the 2026 Senior Slam number one. That's right. We called it one because we're doing it twice. It sounds so nice. We're doing it twice. July 18th. 2026 at the Carl Parker Center, located at 1800 Lakeshore Drive, right here in Port Arthur, Texas, from 12 noon to 2 p.m. That's right. For all you seniors out there, you need to see how to get back home. Forgive me, Lord. I think I've been in your shoes. Tell me what you want to do. I said, woman, you're crazy. Just want to pass on a few of the... A note for our party rules. You know, sometimes you just got to tell some folk what's going on, because some people just going to try to do it their way, because y'all know how some of y'all are. So y'all just so trifling, some of y'all. But anyway, number one, come early to get a good seat. And please, ladies and gentlemen, please do not sit at the tables that are clearly marked reserved. You know how some of y'all get in and just run up and go sit at other folk table? Don't do that. So don't get embarrassed being asked to get up and move from those tables. Also, bring a wrap or a jacket, because it's going to be a little bit chilly up in the house, all right? I know that's right. Number two, present your complimentary ticket to our entrance manager. When you get to the front door, you're going to run into my man, Hollywood Henderson, and Miss Joan Harris. So when you get to the front door, please drop your tickets

come and you present your ticket to our interest managers, Hollywood Henderson and Joan Harris, drop it in the box. All right? Your signed complimentary ticket. Now, you need to sign your ticket. That's on the back. Your complimentary ticket, you need to sign that ticket on the back. Sign your name. This will allow you to participate in our gift giveaways. That's right. We're going to have some nice prizes we're going to be giving away. And if your name not on that, when Hollywood Henderson and Joan Harris bring the box up to call a person's name, they're going to draw a name out of that box. And then when the winner's going to come up, and they're going to reach in there and get a pick out a card that's going to show what gift they won. That's how we're going to do that. So your signed complimentary ticket gets you in. It also gets you into the gift giveaways. All right, so do that. Number four, absolutely no smoking of any kind or alcoholic beverages allowed. Security will be present. Now, I talked with the man, and the man said, now, Brother Moses, we're not going to be able to stop all them folks going out to their car getting a sip or two. You know how some of y'all is. Y'all just so trifling. Anyway, don't do that. No, absolutely no smoking of any kind. And you try to get in there with them smokeless cigarettes, y'all call it, don't do that. That's not allowed. No alcoholic beverages allowed at all. Security's going to be on present. I'm telling you, Chief already said he's going to be a chief. Tim Duroso and a couple of his staff, even Ricky's going to be there. Officer Ricky Antwine. And y'all know Officer Ricky, he'll write you a ticket in a hurry for anything. Yeah, he's going to get me for that one. Anyway, number five, I'm talking about security. I got a sneaking suspicion we're going to need a lot of security around that musical chairs contest. Yeah, have y'all ever seen you do musical chairs? Get out the way. Yeah. And about the musical chairs contest, when you drop off your signed complimentary ticket at the door, you must sign up right then to participate in the musical chairs contest. So Brother Hollywood Henderson and Sister Joan Harris are going to be at the table, and they'll have the list right there at the front table. So when you drop your card in, you sign to be on the musical chairs contest. Guys, this is collected from Brother Hollywood and Sister Joan. No additional names will be added to the list. So don't come up there when the chairs, they start moving again. Hey, I want to get, no, you can't. You have to be signed up so that Sister Joan and Brother Hollywood can read your name off to come get you a chair at the beginning of the musical chairs contest. Don't start no stuff. Won't be no stuff started. That's what Sir Reggie would say. Number six. You're welcome to bring a light snack. Of course, Lamar State College Port Arthur will be offering their own concessions with hot dogs, chips, cookies, candy, popcorn, and water with a variety of cold drinks, all right? Now, we will have food trucks on board. There'll be Black Pot Chronicles out front. Darlene's Market and Fixtures will be out front, along with Taco Mex Fire Truck. They're going to be out front on the premises with their food truck, so you can get that there. Now, here, take this note, because you know how some of y'all is. If you enter the building with chitlins, hog jaws, crawfish, or crabs of any kind, security gonna march your butt right off the property. And you know, because that's how some of y'all is. Y'all just be so trifling. Y'all just want to have it y'all way. Forgive me, Lord. Don't do that. Don't do that. There's going to be enough food for you to get your stuff to eat and come back in there and sit down and eat. Don't brain. Don't be like Granny and Jeffro. Oh, help me, Jesus. And number six, while we're having that musical chairs contest, we'll also have the City of Port Arthur first aid team is going to be on board with Sister Dora Duruin, Melanie Cartwright, along with Nurse Judith Smith. They'll be on hand for any unexpected medical issues. And if you see someone who might need help, let's get the attention of our medical responders on it quickly, all right? In the meantime, let's say bon ton, let's roulette and BYOB. That's not bring your own bottle. That's bring your own baby. Yeah, I'm bringing my wife. I'm going to keep my eyes on her, and you keep your eyes on yours, and we all going to be all right. Amen? Amen. It's in the bottle, baby.

I know many of you were waiting for the Juneteenth celebration representatives to come in. They weren't able to make it today. So hopefully we'll get a chance to talk to them another time. But unfortunately, they were not able to make it in today, the Juneteenth representatives for Juneteenth 2026.

Coming up at 3 p.m. today, my man, Magic Mark Petrie with Throwback Thursdays. Oh, yeah, you think I'm jamming now? Wait till you get to Magic Mark. It's going to be on.

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Yeah, here's one for my boy. TVXQ, the Asian group out of Japan. It's a beautiful life on the Breeze Radio. Somebody say the Breeze don't know how to rock Chinese, Japanese, Asian. There you go.

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This is how we do it. Down at the juke joints. We do it easy.

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I do it. This is the only way. Every day should be your day. 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

0: 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Once you've bypassed the systems, proceed directly to the air chair. 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
1: Thank you very much. 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Good afternoon, Breeze Nation. 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It is a Juneteenth weekend, as well as Father's Day weekend. All right, fellas, it's our weekend. Look out, ladies. It's about that time. Hey, today is Thursday, June the 18th, 2026. Gemini season. If today is your birthday, let me say happy birthday to you, and may you have many, many, many more. I'd like to say happy birthday to my son, Mark Petrie Jr. He is turning the big 3-0 today. All right, now. Happy birthday, Lil Mark. May you have many, many more, and congratulations on your milestone. Proud of you, son. Keep up the good work. I also like to say happy birthday going out to Raleigh Broussard, celebrating today. Also, Sharon, better known as Baby Rain. Happy birthday to all the Geminis out there. Also, a happy 10th wedding anniversary. Maisha and Isaac. Joseph Lewis, better known as DJ Joe Fly. Happy anniversary to you. May you have many, many more. Happy birthday also to Kevin Kippy Mitchell. El Vesta, Texas in the house, baby. Happy birthday, Kippy. May you have many, many more. It's the weekend, y'all. Thursday. We call it Friday Eve around here. You know how we do it on Thursdays. Yes, indeed. Congratulations also to my classmate, Hilton Kelly. Hilton and El Marie. On their new HK Ballroom. Boy, that place is nice. Congratulations. Wish you much success. Tell them you're

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Juneteenth weekend as well as Father's Day weekend. Sit back, relax, and thank you for joining us on the Gumbo Party Mix Radio Show on your favorite community radio station. We are The Breeze.

That's what I'm talking about. This my type of carrying on. Want to say happy 55th wedding anniversary, the double nickel, to Floyd and Beverly Jones. Hey, may you have many, many more. Happy 55th wedding anniversary from your community radio station, The Breeze.

0: Alvesta, Fruit City, Beaumont, and all cities in between. 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
2: Along with our blues review this evening. Yes, that's right, sir. Give him another drink. We're going to have an action-packed show tonight. We've got a young guy who plays the blues. His name is Roger. And he's formerly with, well, ladies and gentlemen, without any further ado, let's just get on with the show. The horn section, come on in here. Come on. Everybody get a drink on me.

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LPFM The Breeze from Proctor Street to St. Lucia's Adams Park. The city is turning up for the 8th annual Juneteenth celebration. 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

0: Arthur, Alvesta, Fruit City, Beaumont, and all cities in between. 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

KSAP 96.9, LPFM The Breeze, the Magic Man with you. Thankful Thursday, Juneteenth weekend, as well as a Father's Day weekend. And happy birthday going out to Mark Petrie Jr. That's my son, Lil Mark. Turning 30 today. Happy birthday, Lil Mark. Also, Riley Broussard celebrating. Sharon, baby Ron. Big shout out going out to Cheryl Swoop Senegal. Lincoln Class, 1987. All right, now. We're going to be blowing the whistle in just a few minutes. You know what time it is. Beware! The Magic Man with you on a Thursday on The Breeze.

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Don't forget the parade starts on Proctor Street, 3:30 p.m. And the block party at the Pavilion starts at 5 p.m. Hosted by the founders, Joe Smith and Ash Gardner. The parade starts at Lamar University through downtown to the Pavilion. And the parade grand marshal, the NFL's own, Elandon Roberts, two-time Super Bowl champion. Don't forget about the 8th annual Juneteenth Festival on Saturday, June the 20th. Sergeant Lucian Adams Park featuring DJ Kenya, DJ Trill, DJ D. Live vendors, games, food, softball, live music. Hey, it's Juneteenth weekend right here in the city of Port Arthur. 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Keith Sweat on the breeze.

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0: 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Mostly cloudy and hot today. Low tonight near 81, high today 92. It is 92 right here at the studios of KSAP, 96.9 The Breeze. Hang on. 4 o'clock traffic jam is next. 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That's the Show of Hope and Call to Prayer each and every Tuesday morning at 8:30 a.m. right here on KSAP 96.9 LPFM The Breeze. 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
0: and Officer Megan Adams
2: of the Port Arthur Police Department each and every Tuesday afternoon at 1 p.m. for Ask a Cop Live. He'll be informing you of all the new traffic laws and regulations, as well as answering all of your questions. Here we go. They want to know. It's the Ask a Cop Live show with Officer Ricky Antoine
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0: Here we go. Keep that seatbelt on. It's time now for the 4 o'clock traffic jam. Welcome aboard Tejas, the Morning Star. Over in Philadelphia, we got you. We got you, Tejas. Prophetess Wendy T. Mosley, Officer Ricky Antoine. We call him Prime Time. Pastor Jack Chapman, Dr. Richard Keaton Nash, Paula Baxter, Sir Reggie, riding co-pilot, DJ Kevin Roy, Officer Megan Adams, DJ Eric Jones, a.k.a. Dr. J, along with Hollywood Henderson and AC3 and LD Ray.

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LPFM The Breeze, the Magic Man with you. Thankful Thursday, Friday Eve around here. Juneteenth weekend as well as a Father's Day weekend. I want to say happy Father's Day to all the fathers out there. And fathers-to-be. Happy birthday, Mark Petrie Jr. Lil Mark. Celebrating that big 3-0. Also, happy 10th anniversary to Misha and Isaac Joseph Lewis, better known as DJ Joe Fly. Kevin Kippy Mitchell also celebrating. Elvesta, Texas, in the building. How y'all doing this afternoon? We just having fun up here with you. Thankful Thursday. Thankful Throwback Thursday. You know how we do it. Be sure and spread the word about your favorite community radio station. We are The Breeze.

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Thankful Thursday, Juneteenth weekend, Father's Day weekend. Happy Father's Day to all the fathers out there and community radio station. Happy birthday going out to Mark Petrie Jr. turning 30. Also, happy birthday going out to Raleigh Broussard. Sharon, better known as Baby Ron. Shout out to Joe's Plumbing, Provost Construction, classmate of Joe Prevost. What's up? Happy 55th. That's what I got. 55. Wedding anniversary. Floyd and Beverly Jones. Congratulations. May you have many more. Shout out to Cheryl Swoop Senegal, Lincoln class of 87. Hilton and El Marie, down at the brand new HK Ballroom. Congratulations. Fruit City in the house. They're going to be celebrating this weekend with Rusty Matois, David Sylvester, along with Lil Nate, and their Juneteenth celebration. Welcome aboard. Be sure and spread the word that we are streaming at WN69TheBreeze.org. 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

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Juneteenth weekend, Father's Day weekend. Thank y'all for joining us.

KSAP 96.9 LPFM The Breeze, the Magic Man with you. Thankful Thursday, Juneteenth weekend, Father's Day weekend. Happy Father's Day to all the fathers out there. Big shout out to the 20Y Incorporated, Valero, the City of Port Arthur Health Department, Ann's Kitchen and Seafood, Clarence Wyckoff Incorporated, Welder, Darlene's Food Truck, Black Pot Chronicles Food Truck, Tex-Mex Fire Truck Food Truck, and Entergy. 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

KSAP 96.9, ALPFM The Breeze, the Gumbo Party Mix, Magic Mark with you. Thankful Thursday, Juneteenth weekend, Father's Day weekend. Happy Father's Day to all the fathers out there. Gemini season, happy birthday to all the Geminis, especially Mark Petrie Jr. turning 30 today. Wow, man, that time has flew by. Look out, Riley Broussard. He's celebrating also with Sharon, baby Ron. 55th wedding anniversary, Floyd and Beverly Jones. Want to thank y'all for listening today. God Say the Same. We'll be back with you on Monday at 3 p.m. As always, please continue to keep me in your prayers. I'll do the same for you. We got to do all we can while we can. So until Monday, have yourselves a great weekend. God bless. Love you.

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records when it sound like this? What happened to the old records when it was strictly classics? What happened to the old records when they sound like this? What happened to the old records when it was strictly classics?

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1: What song is that?
0: You go, girl. He is singing that to me.
2: You don't even know him.
1: This song is for all the ladies.
3: Well, the whole album is dope.
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0: Damn.
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soon as I was big enough to get a job. He saved me some money and buy me a ticket and catch the first thing smoking. I left. And I made a promise that if they could just keep the thought out of my mind, I'd keep my feet out the city limits. Because my part of Chicago, just as all cities have this particular residential area, in Detroit they call it Black Bottom. In Cleveland they call it Euclid Avenue, 55th, 105th, Central Avenue. In Philadelphia they call it South Street. In New York City they call it Harlem. Drop down below the cotton curtain, they call, in Atlanta they call it Buttermilk Bottom. But then you come out west, where it's the best. In San Francisco they call it the Fillmore District. In Los Angeles they used to call it Watts. They changed the name though. I speak about this place because I'm quite familiar with it. Everyone is in some sense or other. So it all boils down to the same thing, don't it? I'm speaking about this place because, you see, now like in the wintertime when it's very, very cold, and it gets colder in Chicago than anywhere else on earth, because when it's around 10 above zero and it's about 12 inches of snow outside, and the Hawk, I'm speaking of the almighty Hawk, Mr. Wind, when he blows down the street around 35, 40 miles an hour, it's just like a giant razor blade blowing down the street. And all the clothes in the world can't help you. And when you lived in a place like I lived in, where everybody had a key to the front hall door, because it once was a flat, but then they cut it up into kitchenette apartments. And you leave that front hall door open and the Hawk get in there, boy, you'd be called a bunch of dirty names so you can get in your room. I speak about this, as I said before, because I know.